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2: Sir David Attenborough, you know who he is?
3: I do know the sir.
2: You know of him? What do you know him from?
3: The nature shows. What are they
2: documentaries
3: called?
2: Documentaries is the word you're
3: National
2: looking for.
3: National Geographic?
2: Sure. He's coming back for another Blue Planet documentary.
3: Blue Planet!
2: Yeah,
3: let's go!
2: He's 100 years old. And all I'm thinking is, you know, you're 100 years old, Sir David.
3: Mm-hmm.
2: Maybe just go relax and, like, let someone else voice over a documentary.
3: I hear you. Here's the thing, though. Sir David Attenborough is an old man. Mm-hmm. Specifically, old British man.
2: He's been an old British man for a long time.
3: Do you know what they
2: probably
3: like to
2: years.
3: Do?
2: Narrate things?
3: Tell a story. I genuinely don't think there's anything he would rather do than look at a screen of a leopard seal and talk about how interesting and fascinating that leopard seal.
2: Let Liev Schreiber have a couple more goes. He's really on to something.
3: He'll do great. He'll do great one day. But let David Attenborough do it until he's bored of it.
2: He's dead.
3: The old British man is very good at a lot of things. Specifically, the storytelling as slowly as possible.
2: Yeah, they can really stretch a story.
3: They can make it last for 2 hours and 45 minutes, whether it's about the blue whale.
2: It's a 10-part documentary series right now. But if you got Liev Schreiber on it, it'd probably be like five.
3: If that, it'd be like 45 minutes, wrap it up, have a drink at the bar, you're good.
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1: How come a TV show can't stick the landing anymore?
2: Have they ever, like, name one show that actually had a perfect ending? Ever? Can't say Grey's Anatomy because evil never dies.
1: Yeah, I can't, like, really. It's been a while. Didn't people say Breaking Bad had a pretty solid ending?
2: I actually have never seen the ending.
1: Like, as long as I don't see it, it's never over.
2: Yeah, exactly. I think Friends.
1: What was it? They all sat on a couch?
2: Like, they moved out of the downtown apartment.
1: Okay.
2: Which was kind of nice.
1: It was all building to this.
2: It ended with them sitting on a couch.
1: Oh, great.
2: That's exactly how it ended. But I thought that was good. I think sitcoms are generally better at ending shows than anyone else.
1: We say this because The Boys' final season is going on right now, and it's not doing that hot.
2: Which sucks because this is like, was a groundbreaking show. They were doing it like no one else ever could, ever thought of it. And now it's just like mid.
1: You were a big fan of The Boys. How many episodes have you watched this season?
2: None. I haven't watched the last two seasons. I've been busy staring at walls.
1: The last two seasons,
2: mid?
1: That's where it fell off.
2: Oh, that's so sad.
1: Yeah.
2: Yeah, I don't know if people just try to fly too close to the sun. Something with the UK that they're really good at is keeping a show like three seasons max, maybe. Sometimes four if they're really killing it.
1: Wrapping it when they have to.
2: But they wrap it before it gets bad. It's like, quit diluting the brand. Just call it.
1: Can we say that about the UK, though? Remember Game of Thrones?
2: No, I don't.
1: Okay.
2: I think I've locked that one out.
1: It's probably best.
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1: Hey, Dad.
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1: I'm Millions, that's Ty.
2: Hi.
1: Let's play a little game of what would you do?
2: Okay.
1: All right, picture this. You're out in Vancouver, and it's a beautiful day. What a perfect day to hop on your Sea-Doo and just go in the little, I don't know, body of water. It's just right off the coast of Vancouver. And you're just...
2: The ocean?
1: Yeah, sure.
2: Okay.
1: You're putzing along, just enjoying yourself, and then suddenly you run into a whale.
2: Probably quit Sea-Dooing forever.
1: Like a really big whale.
2: We probably quit Sea-Dooing forever. Like you hit it?
1: Yes. It was a watercraft operator, which I don't know if that means like somebody who knows what they're doing.
2: Could be a jet ski.
1: Or somebody who doesn't know what they're doing.
2: Oh.
1: Slammed into a gray whale and just like flew right off the Sea-Doo.
2: The whale okay?
1: I'm not sure if the whale is okay.
2: See, that's the thing. I would just be like, I'm done. If I heard a whale, I'm done.
1: Because the guy, I believe, is okay. He was driving like a little fast, a little recklessly, just boomed right into a gray whale. I believe the whale is going to be okay, but everyone hates this guy that did it.
2: Yeah, I mean, I didn't grow up with David Suzuki for nothing. I'd be done.
1: Yeah, I mean, you've learned to treat animals with respect and love them. And like the top of all animals, I feel like if you hurt a whale unintentionally or intentionally and like slam into it.
2: You're always going to be known as the whale guy.
1: You're the guy that hit the whale and everyone's going to hate you for the rest of your life.
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0: This week, it's the Arkells Calgary Takeover. 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
2: Maren Morris is stopping by Spruce Meadows on June 13th. 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
1: 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Calgary's original alt. Kicking off another set of X music.

0: 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Don't waste that pretty voice.
1: Yeah, but this is life we're living. 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
1: Real Humanitarians Hughes for Humanity race happens on May 30th. Lilac Fest returns to Calgary on June 7th, kicking off the city's summer festival season. The Roundup Music Festival is happening at Princess Island Park July 9th and 10th. And the Oxford Stomp is back July 11th, wrapping up an insane festival weekend at Princess Island Park.
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0: The Sam Roberts Band is performing at Spruce Meadows on June 19th. Metric returns to Calgary at the Southern Alberta Jubilee Auditorium on June 28th. All Time Low hits the Coke stage on July 4th. And the Rural Alberta Advantage will be playing at the Wild Horse Saloon on July 11th.
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2: all
1: we
2: kinds
1: love.
2: Of stuff, yeah.
1: And then we're able to post things there as well, too. Now, as far as I know, this isn't really that filtered.
2: No, and it's anonymous.
1: And it's anonymous.
2: So which, when I heard that,
1: you could send us anything.
2: Mm-hmm.
1: Yeah, the moment you turn that thing on.
2: Yeah, some bait and tackle is going to be
1: over.
2: It would
1: just be a storm of wieners. Mm-hmm. Like just a...
2: Oh, my God.
1: Oh, my.
2: Oh, dear.
1: Oh. What is all this?
2: Oh, my.
1: Oh, no.
2: That was a stop.
1: Uh-oh.
2: That was a great sound of a stop.
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0: The Sam Roberts Band is performing at Spruce Meadows on June 19th. Metric returns to Calgary at the Southern Alberta Jubilee Auditorium on June 28th. All Time Low hits the Coke stage on July 4th. And the Rural Alberta Advantage will be playing at the Wild Horse Saloon on July 11th.
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0: The Sam Roberts Band is performing at Spruce Meadows on June 19th. Metric returns to Calgary at the Southern Alberta Jubilee Auditorium on June 28th. All Time Low hits the Coke stage on July 4th. And the Rural Alberta Advantage will be playing at the Wild Horse Saloon on July 11th.
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1: Summer in Calgary hits different. 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
1: Am I the concept of diarrhea?
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0: 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Instead, we've got the Alt 6 at 6. 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

0: what you may have missed last time on X Mornings with Beckler and Shauna.
1: I was driving with a friend recently, Beckler, who I've never driven with before, which is a bit strange, but she was driving, and she was driving the speed limit or just under it.
2: All the time?
1: The whole time.
2: Everywhere?
1: Everywhere we went.
2: In the city or on the highway?
1: On the highway.
2: Interesting.
1: Mm-hmm. And I realized, I was like, I shouldn't be weirded out by this, but I am a little bit. I just kept looking at the speedometer, and I was like, she's teetering just like 1 or 2K under this. And I was like, that's weird. That's every...
2: So she takes that literally.
1: She takes it literally.
2: Yeah.
1: I don't think I've ever driven before with somebody who drives like that.
2: My mom.
1: Does she?
2: Oh, yeah.
1: Okay.
2: Takes my a little while to get anywhere with my mom.
1: Nope.
2: And she thinks I drive like a maniac because I drive a little faster than speed limit usually. But.
1: I think it's hereditary. I come from a strong line of people in my family who speed. My dad and mom both are speeders. I, too, tend to drive above the speed limit.
2: Yeah, didn't you have a staggering number of speeding tickets thus last time you went to?
1: Yeah. that was after I got a new car, though, and it drove a lot smoother, so I've learned my lessons since then. But yes, I just have never seen anyone who takes that as a literal speed limit.
2: The police don't even.
1: No.
2: Like, if you're driving beside a police car in the city, they're going faster than the speed limit, too. They might be suspicious.
1: Mm-hmm.
2: Are you doing something else illegal?
1: Seriously.
2: Is there drugs in your vehicle? Why are you driving the speed limit?
1: Beckler, I know this is an awful way of looking at it, but when I see someone driving the speed limit or slightly below on the highway, I think that they might be drunk or doing something else illegal. Seriously. I see that, and I get suspicious. I'm like, why are you driving that slowly? And I know that's not it shouldn't be the case. Driving the speed limit should be a normal thing to do. I just have never been in a vehicle before that where someone has driven the speed limit.
2: Probably not since my driver's test. Because the speed limit is literal on the driver's test. If it's 60 and you go 61, you fail.
1: Yep.
2: Right?
1: I am. That's different. You're right.
2: Yeah.
1: That was the last time I probably drove the speed limit.
2: Also in construction zones and school zones, like if it's an 80 construction zone, I'm typically going like 80 or very close to it.
1: Yes.
2: Like within the margin of error of a speedometer on either side, right?
1: I take exception to that as well. And I am very, very serious about making sure I don't speed in those two zones. But
2: once that zone ends,
1: I am
2: speeding.
1: Speed. So it was just I don't know. Again, I know that this is a bad way of looking at it. I was just like, this is a new experience for me.
2: Did you ask?
1: I didn't ask. I didn't say anything. I just kept kind of glancing and I didn't know what to do with my hands. I was like, can I just speed it up a little for you?
2: Make a little comment?
1: It's like 2K over? Like even 3 maybe?
2: Really follow that speed limit there.
1: Hey? I didn't say anything because again, I'm like, you are in the right. I'm in the wrong here. I just feel weird about it.
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Out of bed banger this morning is a request from friend of the show, Chris. This is what Chris wanted to hear last week, actually, but we're just getting around to this week. That's okay.

Check out a bed banger this morning. Request from friend of the show, Chris, Summertime Blues by Eddie Cochran. I didn't know that that was the original version. I always thought the Who's version was the original. And that's a good version, too. I got a little bit more to say about that song specifically and all its cover versions later on the show. But Eddie Cochran, I was just reading about him. He was killed in a car accident at 21 years old. So who knows how much more great music like that we could have got out of Eddie Cochran had he lived. Thanks for the request, Chris. That's a great pick. You can get your request in for this week or whenever we get around to it. Lately, we've been going back deeper into this list of requests that we keep on our phones and pulling some old ones that we didn't get around to, but we do keep them on the list indefinitely. So if you don't hear your request right away, that doesn't mean that it's not coming eventually. 403-238-9929 or shoot me a message on Instagram at Beckler89 and I'll add your song request to the list. Sean is off today. She was at Slush Cup at Sunshine over the weekend, and I think rather than having to rush back after that, she wanted to take some time and I think spend the night out there and kind of relax. So that's fun. I should be back tomorrow. What else is going on? Two for Tuesday today is something new that we're doing on the show. If you like the Out of Bed Banger, you'll probably like Two for Tuesday as well. On Tuesdays, we pick an artist and we play a big hit from that artist and a deep cut, something that you normally wouldn't hear on the station. We do that usually just after 9 o'clock, so we'll do Two for Tuesday today. It's only the third one we've done, I think, but we're really digging this new segment. Your Black Keys song of the week this week, I'm just trying to remember all the things I have to get through here, is Gold on the Ceiling. So when you hear Gold on the Ceiling, if you want to qualify for the X Big Day Out with Ty and Millions to go see the Black Keys at Spruce Meadows, taking a limo bus, spending the whole day together, watching the show from a VIP suite at Spruce Meadows, you got to listen for Gold on the Ceiling. And when you hear that, give us a call at 403-238-9929.

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1: Calgary Stampeders opened the CFL preseason with a 2015 win over Saskatchewan yesterday. The Stamps are off until May 29th when they play in Edmonton. On a different field, the Jays continue their series in the Bronx with the Yankees tonight.
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21: With Shauna away today, I'm on traffic, but I'm going to need your help to report anything you see. There was, about an hour ago, there was an incident northbound Stoney near 69th Street, blocking the right-hand lane. Not sure what that situation is like right now. It's 6 degrees at the moment. The high today, 16, with a chance of showers and the risk of a thunderstorm later today.
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0: is your new Black Keys song of the week for the big day out with Black Keys and Ty and Millions. And we are talking to, who is this?
1: Mason.
0: Mason. Morning, Mason.
1: Howdy. Good, boss. How are you?
0: Good. So you must have been listening bright and early when we announced that Gold on the Ceiling was the new Black Keys song of the week.
1: Yeah, it's how I'm starting the day. It's how I'm starting the week this week.
0: Well, that's
1: bright and early.
0: Pretty good, man, because you've qualified for the big day out.
1: Hell yeah.
0: Your odds of winning are pretty good because Ty and Millions are taking five winners and their guests. Who would you bring if your name gets pulled?
1: I'll bring Rebecca for sure.
0: Is Rebecca your partner?
1: Yes.
0: Excellent.
1: My wife, yeah.
0: Okay. All right. Well, that sounds like it's going to be a super fun day. Have you met Ty and Millions before?
1: During X-Fest. Or not X-Fest, 1 weekend only.
0: Oh, nice. Very nice.
1: Yeah.
0: Well, Mason, hang on the line here. And I'm going to grab your info in just a second, but you are qualified. Be listening for Gold on the Ceiling today. Whenever you hear it, give us a shout, and you could qualify like Mason did. I do remember meeting Mason at 1 weekend only now. Mason is a regular listener to this show, and it's paid off for him because he's qualified. I think this is the last week of qualifying for the Black Keys Big Day Out, so you'll have a few chances to win this week, a shortened week, of course, and then we'll be telling you about the third and final Big Day Out, which is going to be very cool. Arkell's Big Day Out is tomorrow. It's kind of unofficially Arkell's week at X this week. And you might be saying, well, it's always Arkell's week at X. And it's true. We do love them. They kind of started at the same as a band at the same time that we started as a radio station. And we've sort of come up together. And we've had a great relationship with them over the years. They have three big shows in Calgary this week. The Palomino tonight, which is the smallest of the three venues. The Legion tomorrow, and then the Palace on Thursday. So hopefully you were lucky enough to land tickets to one of those shows. The last time they were through, they played the Dome. So this time they're doing it a little differently and playing three smaller venues. And Shauna and I will be having our big day out with the Arkells tomorrow and our winner, Kaylee. So we called Kaylee last week just to check in ahead of the big day out.
2: Beckler and Shauna, you know what? I was just chatting with my girlfriend about the Arkells.
0: Is this the girlfriend that you're bringing for the big day out?
2: It sure is, yeah.
3: Oh, that's awesome.
0: What's her name?
2: Her name's Nikki.
0: We just want to check in with you ahead of the big day out and make sure that you kind of had an understanding of what the day is going to look like. We are so pumped.
3: I cannot wait.
2: I'm so pumped, yeah. I just got the email with the itinerary. It looks awesome.
3: And you obviously have the day off.
2: I took the day off, yeah, and I'm thinking about the next day. Maybe that one should be off, too.
3: Probably.
0: So our boss is giving us that day off, so
3: thank
0: you're going to get the fun versions of us.
2: Yes.
3: I'm not that we have to be up at 3 a.m. versions of us. Not that that right. changes on a big night like that, but no, it'll be awesome.
2: Oh, no.
0: So have you heard about the pop-up at Pin Bar with Arkells?
2: I have, yes, yeah. And we love the Pin Bar. It's going to be awesome. It's a great environment.
3: That's great. I love
0: this
3: that
0: This is great. So there's going to be you and us and the band and I think five winners and their guests get to hang out, have some food and drinks, play some games.
3: Yep.
0: And then, you know, we will continue our festivities. We got rooms at Hotel Arts, so we can have some drinks by the pool.
3: Have you ever stayed at Hotel Arts before?
2: I have not. I've been to the pool, but I've never stayed there. So that is just like such an added bonus. We don't have to Uber home.
3: No, and it's awesome. I love that hotel. And that pool area is so great.
0: Yep.
3: It's like you're in a tropical oasis, even though you're not. So yeah, we'll hang out there and have some drinks.
0: We thought it'd be kind of cool to have like a home base too, where we can go and like freshen up or, you know.
3: You can have a nap if you need to, too. You know, it's going to be a long day.
0: We're
3: so
0: nappers.
2: Yeah. You guys will be up at 3, so I think you'll need a nap.
0: I'm thinking so.
3: Might need a nap, yeah.
0: And then we're going to do dinner, and we haven't picked a spot for dinner yet. We could talk about that. And then we'll be going to the Arkell show at the Legion that night.
2: Sure, that sounds awesome. I'm just hoping that May Long gets rid of all this nasty weather so that we can sunbathe and enjoy the day. That's awesome.
0: Perfect.
3: It's going to be great. Oh, yeah. If it's warm enough for a patio, for sure.
2: It's always warm enough for a beer.
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My son Bo, who is 11, has declared Noah Kahan his new favorite artist. And the song that he's playing on repeat right now is actually Noah Kahan has released two singles since The Great Divide there. And I'm hoping that maybe this is the next one that we'll play because it's a really good tune.

0: So that song is called Doors. Really good tune. And it would be, I think it would fit nicely on the station. Speaking of my son, Bo, he was asking me yesterday why it was a holiday. When I said, well, it's Victoria Day. And he said, what's that? I said, good question. So Victoria Day, of course, for Queen Victoria, who was queen when Canada went from being a British colony to our own country. And at the time, I guess it was a celebration of the crown and of loyalty to the monarchy. Very few people think of it that way these days. I think we all view it as kind of the kickoff to summer and not really anything to do with the monarchy. And that makes sense. I mean, Queen Victoria died in 1901. We are pretty far removed from that, about 125 years. So I suppose yesterday, what we were celebrating while we were off work was for King Charles's birthday, because it's looked at today as like kind of a celebration of the reigning monarch's birthday. His Queen Victoria's birthday was May 24th, but they just kind of took that and spun it into whoever is the current monarch, and that's King Charles, even though his birthday is November 14th, so nothing to do with yesterday. Man, you don't hear much out of that guy, hey? Like, it's pretty easy to forget that King Charles is even king right now.
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1: Real Humanitarians Hughes for Humanity race happens on May 30th. Lilac Fest returns to Calgary on June 7th, kicking off the city's summer festival season. The Roundup Music Festival is happening at Princess Island Park July 9th and 10th. And the Oxford Stomp is back July 11th, wrapping up an insane festival weekend at Princess Island Park.
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3: Hey, this is Josh from the Fish and Hole, and this is this week's edition of the Fish and Hole's Fishing Report. The pike and walleye lakes near Calgary are now open as of May 8th. Pike are fresh from spawning and are typically lethargic until the warmer portions of the day. Things like the old faithful Len Thompson spoon, hard to beat the first few weeks of spring. Walleye fishing this time of year needs to be heavily focused on the bottom. Jigging minnow or any other static presentation will work best. In the trout ponds, once these lakes are stocked, these new fish are very easy to catch and make for the perfect opportunity early spring to take kids fishing. Simple marshmallow or power bait will get the job done. In the mountains, lakes such as Lower Kananaskis are free of most of their ice at this point. The lakes are still very cold and fishing excellent. Be very optimistic as there is very large fish. The Bow River is also fishing lights out currently. I would strongly recommend several nymphs representing squalas, caddis, or worms until the warmer portions of the season. This has been this week's edition of the Fish and Holes Fishing Report. Take care, folks. Stay safe and tight lines out there. If you have any other questions, drop by our location at the Fish and Hole on 3221 Sunridge Way, Northeast Calgary, where the advice is always free.
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25: Just got a text from friend of the show, Dan. There's a big accident in Stony Trail, southbound, right by the Pagan Trail exit. Dan says it's stop-and-go traffic from 17th Avenue on. Thank you for that heads up, Dan. 403-238-9929. If you see anything else, a high of 16 today, a 30% chance of showers and the risk of a thunderstorm later. A little cooler tomorrow, and then by the weekend, could be up in the 20s again. It's +5 right now.
26: Calgary's on.

Last week on the show, this is really quick and stupid, but I was talking about how you can't look cool if you pick the shopping cart at the grocery store that has a squeaky wheel, or just a bum wheel in general. Makes it difficult to handle the cart, makes a real racket. And it's funny because it's not like it's your fault that you have that cart. It's not your cart. You just drew the short straw when you were picking from the cart corral. Well, I didn't realize that the thing that inspired this was my wife McKenna picking the bad cart at Costco recently. And I had taken some audio while I was pushing this cart around Costco. This is how uncool I sounded. See what I mean? It doesn't matter who you are. There's no way to look cool when this is the racket that you're making as you push. And then I'm trying to take a turn here, but not easy because it had a bum wheel. Oh, and here we go again. Hey, cool cart you got there, sir. It's not mine.

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1: Carrier ahead. 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Shooting! 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Alex Newhook! Olay! Olay! Olay! And Montreal is going to play Carolina in the Eastern Conference Final.
0: Big Game 7 OT winner for the Habs, so they move on to play the Hurricanes in the Eastern Conference Final. The West Final starts tomorrow night, Colorado and Vegas, and then Montreal and Carolina will play their first game on Thursday. Carolina, though, swept the first two rounds, so that's going to be a difficult series for the Habs. And it still feels weird to me, man, but I feel like I'm cheering for the Habs in this.

So early this morning when we do the Out of Bed Banger, which is a song that's just a little different from the rest of our playlist. It's usually a request of yours, sometimes something Sean and I pick, but it's just meant to grab your attention first thing in the morning. And we have a lot of fun with it. We've done that for a few years. But our Out of Bed Banger this morning was a request from friend of the show, Chris, who wanted to hear Summertime Blues by Eddie Cochran. And I have to admit, so this is the Eddie Cochran version. I'm gonna raise a fuss, I'm gonna raise a holler. And that is the original. I didn't realize that that was the original. I thought the first version that I ever heard of that song was by The Who. And I think when that happens, the first version that we hear, we kind of assume to be the original. Awesome song. My personal favorite version is probably by Rush.

But that song has been covered so many times. Like, there was a version by Johnny Chester, Hep Stars, Blue Cheer, Joan Jett covered it, Johnny Halliday covered it, Buck Owens covered it. I think Zach Bryan has covered it recently. One other guy who covered it, though, and I had never heard this version before. Now, this is funny because you maybe thought I was Chattahoochee-ing you there. No. Well, I'm gonna raise a fuss. I'm gonna raise a holler. About working all summer just to try and earn a dollar. That's Alan Jackson singing a version of Summertime Blues that sounds an awful lot like Chattahoochee. Sometimes I wonder what I'm gonna do, cause there ain't no cure for the summertime blues. Funnier still is that the music video for his version of Summertime Blues begins with him water skiing, which is how the Chattahoochee music video ended. He's water skiing in jeans, and then Summertime Blues starts. And these were like a couple of years apart, I think. So Alan Jackson just really liked water skiing back then, I guess. And I wasn't the only person to notice the similarities between Chattahoochee and the Alan Jackson version of Summertime Blues. Like, if you read, this is from the Wikipedia page, but the critical reception when that song was released. Keith John Coyne of Country Universe reviewed the song unfavorably, saying that Jackson blatantly attempted to recreate the Chattahoochee phenomenon. Yeah. He took that song and he Chattahoochee'd it. And I love Chattahoochee. If you listen to this song, this show regularly, you'll know that Chattahoochee holds a very special place in both mine and Shauna's hearts. But to take a classic and then Chattahoochee it, it seems like kind of mailing it in, Alan.

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1: Calgary Stampeders opened the CFL preseason with a 2015 win over Saskatchewan yesterday. The Stamps are off until May 29th when they play in Edmonton. On a different field, the Jays continue their series in the Bronx with the Yankees tonight.
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26: There was quite an incident southbound Stony at Pagan. The road was closed southbound. Apparently, one lane is getting through now, but if you're backed up in that area, that is why. I have an update here that it's clear, but might still be some, might take a while for that to all funnel through there. 403-238-9929 if you've seen anything else on the roads this morning. It's 7 degrees right now, high of 16 today, a 30% chance of showers and the risk of a thunderstorm later.
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0: I was chatting with a buddy the other night, and he just said in passing that he was dealing with a kidney stone right now. I was like, right now? Like, while we're speaking? And he's like, yeah, I can feel it in there. So I had a bunch of questions, and he said his kidney stones are genetic, and he's had them like 20 times. And I was like, that sounds awful. He said apparently with the worst ones, he knows like right away to go directly to the hospital, and they will give him morphine, and they'll use like the ultrasound to try to break it up. And the, he said he usually ends up spending the night. And I think I've mentioned before on the show that I live in fear of kidney stones because it's apparently one of the most painful things that a human can experience. He said one of his nurses told him that she has delivered 3 children naturally and would do a kidney stone, or would do that again in a heartbeat over a kidney stone. That's how much it's supposed to hurt. That's also part of the reason why I drink 6 liters of water a day, because I know some types of kidney stones can be caused by dehydration, so I'm just never going to get dehydrated. I'm ultra hydrated over here. He had one other observation about his kidney stones that kind of surprised me, and he said he's noticed that they will flare up. He'll have issues with kidney stones if he gets kind of like jostled around. So this one recently, he said he went for a run for the first time in a long time, and then immediately started having these kidney stone problems. And he thinks maybe it was like the jarring movement of running, like the bouncing on the pavement, that kind of shook it loose. He said one time he got one while he was on a roller coaster at Disneyland. And he said the funniest part was that the part that takes your photo, you know, the photo of everybody screaming on the ride. He's like, in that photo, you can see how much pain he's in from the kidney stone. So everyone else is like, ah, from the thrill of the ride. And he's like, ah, kidney stones.
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Text 403-238-9929. Hit us up on social. We also have an email that goes to both me and Sean, and I think Sam as well. Xmornings at x929.ca. However you want to get your shout-out in is fine with us. But I was at the dog park on the weekend in some inclement weather. It's pretty quiet. And I met friend of the show, Garrett, who, despite all the gear I was wearing to stay warm, still recognized me. And Garrett is a teacher in Cranston. He was there with his two dogs, who I met as well. So shout out to friend of the show, Garrett. Also, my wife said at her work, friend of the show, Kaylee, came in and recognized her, which is kind of cool. Kaylee's a big fan of the show. And she said she loves McKenna's news when my wife McKenna gives her version of the morning news. Well, good news, Kaylee. Sean is off today, so McKenna has provided a version of the news. And we'll do that after Everlong by the Foo Fighters.

0: Since Shauna and I stopped doing the morning news, many people have asked if that means that my wife McKenna's news will also disappear. This is where Shauna's away and my wife would provide her version of the most important stories of the day. Good news for you. No, McKenna's news is sticking around, and I give it to you now. McKenna's.
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0: Typically read this word for word. She says, I know everyone thought potentially maybe I wouldn't be back with the news, but I am. I'm not going anywhere unless aliens come or something. When is Justin Bieber releasing his tour date? He was so happy at Coachella. I need to see him. And then she left a note for me, maybe start singing a song of his here, which I will not do. New York cool girls are already wearing these trendy clothes for the summer of 2026. Think saturated earth tones, grass, mint, olive green. I look somewhat like Shrek in these colors, so I guess I won't be very cool in the upcoming months. Summer brings in the food trucks. There's this new food truck called Chop and Cheese. How good does that sound? I think of like cheese that is super melty and stringy. I guess it's this New York style chopped cheese. Beckler just called me out while I was looking up their page on Instagram and said, oh, are you hungry? Yes. Yes, I'm always hungry. Get me some food truck date. That sounds nice. I'm not fancy. Okay, this one is juicy. Tom Cruise and Pamela Anderson are apparently dating. What would the age difference be between those two? In my head, it's a lot, but maybe it's not. I just Googled old Pam and I would not have recognized her. I sometimes forget that I'm not a spring chicken anymore, so when celebs age, I'm like, no way. But I'm also getting old too, so like it's fine. And now you're informed, I guess.
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11: We have a two-vehicle incident southbound Stoney at 16th Avenue blocking the left shoulder. Also an incident, Pagan Trail at 26th Street blocking the northbound lanes and the westbound right lane. That's it. 403-238-9929. We're supposed to hit 16 today. There's a chance of showers and the risk of a thunderstorm later. It's 7 right now.
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0: I logged into Twitter last night, or X. I don't really use it at all anymore, but checked it out last night. And the first thing that came up several times was this video from Kevin O'Leary. So Kevin O'Leary's back in the news right now for this AI data center he wants to open in Utah, and the local residents are fighting it hard. Not unlike what's happening, I think, in Olds right now, and I think in a bunch of other towns all over the place. And I'm always hesitant to give Kevin O'Leary any attention, any mentions on the show, because I think attention is what sustains him. Like, I think if we just didn't talk about Kevin O'Leary, he would shrivel up and blow away in the wind. He needs our attention. But this is the clip, and I don't know what the interview this is from, but this had some people fired up. Here was Kevin's take.
1: I can't stand it when I see kids that are making 70 grand a year spending $28 for lunch. I mean, that's just stupid. It's just, think about that in the context of that being put into an index and making 8 to 10% a year for the next 50 years.
0: So a lot of people online weren't happy about that, that Kevin thinks it's ridiculous that people making $70,000 a year would spend $28 on lunch. That's going to piss people off, right? It's an ultra wealthy dude hitting all the classic boomer tropes, the avocado toast type thing. But I read through the replies and I was surprised by why people were upset. I expected to read comments about how the housing and jobs markets are so hopeless, and that's the main reason the young people are struggling financially. Instead, most of the people who were replying to that clip, to Kevin's comments there, were arguing how that is the cost of lunch now. That $28 isn't even a fancy lunch if you go out, which is true if you've looked at a restaurant menu recently, but you don't have to go out for lunch. Right? In that sense, I think I agree with Kevin O'Leary. Going out for lunch all the time, that's a luxury. It would be for me. I think it was for our parents' generation. Has there ever been a time when going out for lunch every day was a standard middle-class activity? I don't think so. $28 might be a typical lunch at a restaurant now, but for $28, you can buy all the supplies to make like 10 lunches at home and then bring them. I bring a lunch every single day. I don't remember the last time I went out for lunch or ordered my lunch on Skip or DoorDash. And like, this is something that I'm kind of grappling with right now, because for me, cost of living is the single most important political issue. It impacts all of us, except for maybe like a billionaire, but the rest of us are all feeling the effects of how much everything costs right now. But I think the place to battle that out is on the basics. It's housing, groceries, transportation, that sort of thing. The things that we need. You know, I'll give you another example. I always complain about how much beer costs at an event. Like if you go to a concert or a sporting event and a beer is like $12-13, that's insane. But then I buy it anyway, even though I don't have to. Nobody forced me to buy that beer. If I told my Depression-era grandparents that I had just spent $13 on a single beer, they would think I was nuts. So then, do I get to complain about the cost of living?
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find. And friend of the show, Craig, was up in Fort McMurray and went to the Mr. Mike's Steakhouse there. Has a very loud door as he recorded. Here's one more as he was coming from the other side of it. What do you think? I don't know if it's louder than our bathroom door here at the station, which inspired all this, but... And the other way...

0: I just wanna cry lately.
1: I'm Beckler, back after the long weekend. Shauna is extending hers. Not the best weekend if you were looking to spend it outdoors if you went camping. I can't imagine you were overly comfortable. I mean, we had some nice patches in there, but overall, I'd probably give the weather for the May long weekend a failing grade. I was chatting with some friends on the weekend who moved here a few years ago from Vancouver, and I was asking if they miss it, what they miss about it and stuff, and they were saying that all of their favorite outdoor spots had been overrun with people there. They said it was so, like, anything within a reasonable drive of the city was so crowded. They said it was so stressful just trying to get there. Like, you would have to be up first thing in the morning and you'd have to have a plan. And if you got there and it was too busy, well, that was it, right? Like, you couldn't go anywhere else. And I was like, that is not really the best way to enjoy the outdoors. And they said since they moved here, like, I mean, obviously the most famous spots are very busy. If you're trying to go to, like, Moraine Lake, for example, it's going to be busy. But there are tons of quiet spots around here where you can go and almost have it to yourself. You just got to know where to go, right? And that's something that is the benefit of being a local. So this friend said he started asking around online where the best spots to go or where some quiet spots were. And a lot of the responses were like, well, what you're going to want to do is head 40 kilometers south of town and then go f*** yourself, because I'm not telling you where my secret spot is. I mean, some would call that gatekeeping the outdoors, but I get it. I've got some great spots that I only tell close friends about, because otherwise they'll end up like all these spots my friend talked about in Vancouver.
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1: Calgary Stampeders opened the CFL preseason with a 2015 win over Saskatchewan yesterday. The Stamps are off until May 29th when they play in Edmonton. On a different field, the Jays continue their series in the Bronx with the Yankees tonight.
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19: Traffic-wise, there was an incident at 16th Avenue on Stoney southbound blocking the left-hand shoulder. There was also one Pagan Trail and 26th Street blocking the northbound and westbound lanes. 403-238-9929 if you have anything else to add. 7 degrees right now, high of 16 today. Slight chance of showers, risk of a thunderstorm later this afternoon.
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0: I have long believed that if the world's getting you down, the news and the internet and all these terrible things that we see everywhere, the big issues, one of the best things to do is to just like shrink everything down. You know, to go out in your own neighborhood, and for a few different reasons. One, you're going to meet mostly good people, I think. I do think most people are good. I think the internet amplifies some of the worst ones. And I think you can make a real difference on a small scale. Like, for example, I cannot affect federal policy in Canada. I can't affect what's happening around the globe. But I can make my community a little cleaner. I can volunteer at my kid's school, that sort of thing. Eric Church, who is a country singer, one of the better ones, in my opinion, he gave the commencement speech to the grads at the University of North Carolina over the weekend, and I think he summed this up better than I ever could.
1: Your generation faces a temptation no generation before has ever faced. The temptation to perform for everyone and belong to no one. To be globally visible and locally invisible. To have thousands of followers and no one knows actually where you live. Resist this. Plant yourself somewhere. Put down roots with the full intention of growing there. Learn the actual names, not usernames, of the people around you. Volunteer. Coach the team. Build the thing your community needs, even if the internet will never see it.
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Our duplexes keep peace between neighbors. Find your next home in all quadrants of Calgary and Chestermere. If it's

I was listening to this podcast on the weekend about why Drake, the rapper, is being ignored by the Canadian media, according to the host and her guest. So on the weekend, Drake released not one, but three albums. I guess two of them were a surprise. And it followed this big promotional stunt where he hid the album's release date in this big ice sculpture in downtown Toronto. And people were trying to like chip away at it to get at the date. And the host of this podcast and the guest, who both admitted to being huge fans of Drake, they were talking about why, even though Drake is one of the most successful artists on earth and happens to be Canadian, why the Canadian media doesn't give him enough respect. That the coverage was more about, you know, this promo stunt with the ice than about how Drake is one of the top streaming artists and he embraces Canada more than artists that Canada takes greater ownership over. And they talked about, you know, how it could be that Drake, as a black Jewish guy, isn't what the Canadian media thinks of when they think of a Canadian artist. As like a, you know, hockey loving, beer drinking, rock and roll, I think is what they described it as. And I mean, I'm in no position to say that that is incorrect. I mean, there could very well be some truth to that. But one thing they didn't touch on in this podcast, and I wish they would have at least given a cursory nod to the possibility that maybe the reason that the Canadian media ignores Drake is because he sucks. X Mornings with

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2: No.
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1: Am I the concept of diarrhea?
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17: The two big events from earlier are now clear. If you see anything in traffic, 403-238-9929. We're at 9 degrees right now. Supposed to hit 16 today with a slight chance of showers later and the risk of a thunderstorm.
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0: I think I told you about this, but a few years ago, I had a run-in with one of my neighbors where he was being quite aggressive with my kids. And then when I went to investigate, see what was going on, he was quite aggressive toward me. And my kids were with me, and I saw it as an opportunity to show them that just because someone's acting crazy doesn't mean that we then out-crazy them. So we chose to de-escalate, and I said, just stay away from this guy. He's clearly a loon. We'll give him a wide berth. But I pass his house all the time, and I would be lying to you if I said that I haven't had some revenge fantasies when I see him or when I see his house. I think it's a fairly natural human response in that situation. And I'll give you an example. The most recent one, since we got a dog, you know, collecting his poop and throwing it out. And I was like, what if I just like sat on this poop for like a month, collected like a month's worth of dog poop, and then went to his house in the cover of darkness and just unloaded all this poop at his house, all these dukes that my dog has dropped. I mean, he'd have no idea where it came from. He'd have to deal with the aftermath of it. Seems like kind of a cowardly move, if I'm being honest with you, but it would also be pretty satisfying in the moment, just chucking bags and bags of Duke at this guy's house. I even thought of a name for it. It would be Operation D-Day. The D in D-Day stands for Duke.
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This is a new segment that we're doing on the show called Two for Tuesdays, where on Tuesdays around this time, we're going to play two songs from the same artist, which you typically aren't supposed to do back to back in radio, but I did it accidentally a few weeks ago with Blink 182 and people really dug it. So we're like, let's do that once a week. So we'll play one big hit from an artist and then we'll play a deeper cut that you typically wouldn't hear us play on the station because we mostly stick to singles, as a lot of radio stations do. Since it is unofficially Arkell's week at X92.9 with the first of three big, I was going to say big shows, but they're actually smaller shows this time around here in Calgary. They're playing the Palomino tonight. The Legion tomorrow night, which Shauna and I will be at with our Arkell's Big Day Out winner. And then the Palace on Thursday. So we're doing Arkell's for Two for Tuesday. This was suggested by a friend of the show, Sherry. She wanted to hear 11-11 as the big hit from High Noon, which was just a lights out record, front to back. Such a good album. And then for the deep cut, Sherry wanted to hear this song, Off Campfire Chords.

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14: Looks like an incident eastbound Glenmore at Crowchild blocking the left lane. There's also an incident Charleswood Crescent and Morley Trail in the northwest. 403-238-9929 if you have anything else to report. It's 11 degrees right now. We're supposed to hit 16 today. There is a chance of showers or a thunderstorm. Been lots of chances of thunderstorms. I haven't actually heard any thunder yet. Tomorrow, a better chance of a thunderstorm and a high of 12. And then high teens, low 20s toward the end of the week.
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in just a few minutes, we'll do What Did You Learn Today? I was talking earlier about a friend of mine who deals with like chronic kidney stones. Sounds like just the worst thing to be cursed with. But I learned something about kidney stones in a story that he told me in particular, in a study that was done. Also, a few people have asked what this week's Black Keys Big Day Out song of the week is. And it's Gold on the Ceiling. So when you hear Gold on the Ceiling, that's your cue to call and hopefully qualify to spend a day with Ty Millions and go see the Black Keys at Spruce Meadows.

another X event. Arkells, Portugal the Man. Prince's Island Park, July 10th. X929.ca has your VIP tickets.

0: was chatting with a friend on the weekend telling you about this earlier, who says he has like chronic kidney stones. Kidney stones are supposed to be one of the most painful things that a person can experience. And he's had them like 20 times, he said. And he was telling me about how one of them affected him when he was on a roller coaster at Disneyland. He said he thinks maybe the jostling of the coaster dislodged the kidney stone. And even when they take your photo at the big drop point, he said everyone else was screaming or having fun, and he was like very visibly in pain from this kidney stone, which is nuts. I didn't know about that. Friend of the show, Mel, messaged me though, and I guess there is some research that's been done on this, the effect of roller coasters on kidney stones. It was done at the at Michigan State University, and they put like a 3D printed kidney model on a roller coaster at Disneyland, specifically Big Thunder Mountain Railroad, I guess. I'm not familiar with the coaster, but it it was at Disney World, and they studied how like the movement on the coaster affected the kidney stones in this fake kidney, and they found that the jostling and acceleration could shake small stones loose and then help someone pass those naturally, as opposed to having to have, you know, more serious medical intervention. What they found was that typically affects smaller kidney stones or ones that were already about to be passed, whereas like larger ones or, you know, ones that were lodged weren't as affected by the roller coaster. But the idea that if you're having, you know, any kidney stone issues, that maybe you could just get on a roller coaster and that would help you pass it. I mean, that would have sounded made up had I not heard this story from my friend and then seen this research from friend of the show, Mel, via Michigan State University.
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0: Well, that's it for me. Shauna will be back tomorrow, although we're just working one day and then we're off on Thursday because tomorrow is our big day out with our Kells and our winner, Kaylee. Congratulations to Dominic, who heard Gold on the Ceiling a few minutes ago by the Black Keys. That's your Black Keys song of the week to qualify for the Black Keys big day out with Ty and Millions. And these are the first and second of three big days out that we're doing. We'll have details with you for you on the third one coming up probably next week, I'm thinking. Sam is in next. He's got a chance for you to win tickets to the Smashing Pumpkins, who just announced a show in Calgary on November 3rd over the weekend. Everybody wants those tickets. So stick around, and Sam will give you a shot at those. I think that's everything I have to mention. There's lots of fun stuff going on at the station right now. It feels busy. Lots of events. Of course, everything coming up with Stampede and the Wicked shows that we're going to get for that. So it's a fun time here. 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
2: Now, you may already know about this concert announcement because it was made on Sunday night. We weren't really working. 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Just letting you know, the Smashing Pumpkins are coming to Calgary. The Rats in a Cage tour is going to hit the Scotiabank Saddledome on November 3rd. Now, you can get your tickets this week. 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This is going to be unreal. It's got two different unique sets for this show. They're celebrating Melancholy and the Infinite Sadness at 30 and a bunch of other hits. This is one you don't want to miss out on, and that's why I got an opportunity for you to win tickets right now. Text me, 403-238-9929, Pumpkins. It's just that easy. I will pick someone in a few minutes and let you know who the winner is. There's Bullet with Butterfly Wings. The world is-

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0: So we're giving away tickets to the Smashing Pumpkins November 3rd at the Dome. And I put all of the text messages through a random generator. And I called our winner.
1: Hello?
0: Hey, who's this?
1: This is Randall.
0: Hey, Randall, guess what? It's Sam from X92.9 calling. How are you?
1: It was the emoji, wasn't it? I'm doing good.
0: Guess what, buddy? You got tickets to the Smashing Pumpkins on November 3rd.
1: Oh, that's totally awesome. I saw them the last time ever here. They're so incredible.
0: Oh, I know. That is going to be an absolutely unbelievable show. What would be your favorite track off of, like, Melancholy? What's your go-to off that?
1: It's hard. Like, either Zero or Bullets with Butterfly Wings. You just played that, but, like, Zero is really good. I was reading that they did, like, a funeral for Billy Corgan's whole Zero persona recently, and then they announced this concert. Like, that was pretty cool. It's probably Zero. I think, like, Zero was, you know, just a big part of them in that era.
0: So congratulations to Randall, who's won his way in. You want more chances to win. You actually got to listen to Black Hole Sunday with Evan Barron. He's going to have tickets to give away for those shows coming up every Sunday from noon till 6 in the run-up to the show. So make sure you're listening to some classic alt and Evan Barron, and you could be going to the Pumpkins as well.

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0: Are you missing out on X Mornings with Beckler and Shauna?
1: I don't know if you saw this, Beckler. The Innisfail RCMP are looking for names for their German shepherds right now. So you might think that I was thinking we should come up with some pun names for these
2: that
1: dogs.
2: That is what I was thinking, yes.
1: We often do. No, though. Instead, when I heard this, I was envisioning a literal shepherd that is German. A Euro
2: German
1: shepherd.
2: A Euro shepherd.
1: A Euro shepherd. Like the three wise men type shepherd.
3: Oh, no. Where have all my sheep gone?
1: Always German shepherds. Euro shepherds.
3: I fell asleep in a meadow and now I am missing some sheep.
1: Look at my sexy staff, Hans.
3: I have a long, curvy stick. You want to touch it? Yeah.
1: I love the fuzzy sheep. I schnoozle with them to keep me warm.
2: The other thing that's really funny is the idea of thinking of a German shepherd dog breed
1: being very German
2: also
1: as
2: having that voice in its head.
1: Whoa.
2: It's like,
3: why are you running? I only want to dance with you. Yeah.
1: I just want to play with your horse.
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Great Divide, X92.9. Just a reminder, if you're listening to X Mornings, you would have heard what our Black Keys Song of the Week is for the X Big Day Out with the Black Keys. If you want to hang out with Ty and Millions, if you want to see the Black Keys VIP style at Spruce Meadows, this week you're listening for Gold on the Ceiling. So anytime you hear that on the station, it could pop up at any time. You give us a call if you're caller 9. You are in the draw to potentially be going to that. So that's what I'm saying. Just listen for Gold on the Ceiling. You can hear it at any time. Just not right now, because I don't have it.

0: It's Matt Mason with Cringe on Axe. My name's Sam. Beckler is still in the studio.
1: Still here.
0: Hey, buddy. How you doing?
1: I'm well.
0: Oh, man. What a great weekend we had, including Montreal going to round three.
1: I said on the air today, I feel dirty, but I find myself cheering for Montreal.
0: I am doing the same
1: thing. It's very weird as a Bruins fan.
0: Well, and here's the thing. I think I've lost the respect of my girlfriend's father a little bit.
1: Because of that? Because
0: he's a diehard Boston Bruins fan. And don't think he likes Quebec.
1: Like the whole province?
0: I think the whole province. So I sent Ash a picture on Saturday of me rocking my Josh George's Canadiens jersey.
1: Mm-hmm.
0: And I think she showed that to her dad. And he went, that's super gross. That's super disgusting. I don't want to see that.
1: My dad would probably say the same thing. But it's different for those older Bruins fans. Because I didn't grow up watching Montreal win all the time.
0: No, they haven't won anything in forever.
1: Right. So I don't hate them like my dad does. Or like your girlfriend's dad probably does, right?
0: Absolutely. I mean, even my dad didn't like the Habs because same thing. Bruins fan back. He was born in like 55.
1: Yeah.
0: I don't know if he's really pulling for them.
1: You watch them win a dozen cups.
0: For me, I'm like, I don't care. Like, yeah. Whatever. They seem fun to watch.
1: Yeah. And if the cup has to come back to Canada, there's places I'd rather see it not go.
0: Absolutely. So. Yeah, I don't feel that gross wearing a Montreal jersey. If I had to wear an Edmonton Oilers jersey, though, I think I'd feel really gross.
1: Habs jerseys are nice, though. That's a classic jersey.
0: It's never changed, man.
1: Yeah.
0: It's never changed.
1: Why change it when you nailed it the first time, right?
0: Yeah, you're right.

0: where you send us photos, voice clips, and comments for the hosts and the entire Hex community. Concert photo?
1: Just posted it from the pit.
0: We want to see it.
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with Don't Look Back in Anger. It's on X. Over the weekend, I got a notification on my phone because like an artist I follow is launching a podcast. It was like, check it out. New episodes like once or twice a week. I can't handle that. I'm going to be honest. Like, I'm at the point now with podcasts where there's so many out there and like everyone has a podcast, right? Bands have podcasts. You got like, you know, sports organizations, like a lot of the stuff I listen to is sports, but we're at the point where we're so oversaturated on podcasts. How do you keep up? You probably have like your 10 to 15 at the most that you'll go back to on a regular basis. How do you go more than that? Unless your life is literally podcasts, how do you do that?

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X Middays, this is Sam. The reason I say that, Spotify launched like a new marketing campaign. They changed their logo from their regular green one to one with a disco ball. And people went ballistic. They're like, what is this logo? Why is it so ugly? And here's the thing. It's an ugly logo. Who cares? It's a music streaming app. There's so many other things you can get upset with Spotify for, like using their funds from their company for very questionable military purposes, not paying artists, making a terrible algorithm, and to be honest, a lot of things on that platform. I'm not even getting into AI music and podcasts that they seem to just let run rampant on their feed. But no, let's get upset with them over a logo. The internet continues to mystify me. Like, they do so many bad things, but the disco ball logo is your line?

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I am the first to say that I have atrocious time management at times, especially when it comes to like doing activities that I love. This became a problem over the weekend because, over the weekend, my girlfriend was out of town. I was like, why don't I play the little MLB The Show? I'll hop on the video games for a couple hours and then move on to a different activity. Thought I played for 3 hours. My mistake was, did not check the clock. Turns out, I put in a shift of MLB The Show. It was a full 7 hours of MLB The Show. And I don't know whether to be impressed about my commitment to the game or depressed that I spent an entire day playing video games. To be honest, I never should have gotten to that point. I should have clocked into certain things like, hey, dude, you're getting hungry. Oh, right. You ate lunch 7 hours ago. Or, hey, dude, it's getting dark outside. Like, I should have figured it out.

It's Foo Fighters with Best of You on X. My name's Sam. I'm always tuned into music news, and I got some over the weekend that I didn't expect. Aqua are breaking up. I'm going to be completely real with you. I had no idea Aqua was still a band. Like, I thought it was one of those like fad bands that got big in the 90s, and then past that point, they just kind of ended. But no, apparently they were touring. Apparently they hit Calgary like 2 years ago. News to me. Didn't know that. I guess the only thing to do in this situation is just go listen to Barbie Girl, right?

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Easy on X92.9. My name is Sam. Last week on the show, I was talking about this new trend that's starting in baseball at MLB games. There's just sections of people popping up just wearing no shirt. And I thought it was a one-off thing. It started in St. Louis.

They did it two games in a row. And then last night I saw two different cities have the exact same thing starting. I think one of them was in like Anaheim. It's like hundreds of guys just sitting in one section shirtless. I want inside the mind of these people. I want to know, is it just for the bit? Were they just really hoping to take their shirts off, but they were too scared to? Like, Lord knows, I wouldn't want to sit in public with my shirt off. No one wants to see that. But I might be convinced by a group of dudes where, like, I kind of blend in, you know? Like, I wouldn't sit by myself with my shirt off, but with 400 other shirtless people, you know, I might consider it.

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Violet Grohl with Thumb on X. My name is Sam Montreal. Off to round three of the playoffs. I'm pretty stoked. Are you stoked? Are you on the Habs bandwagon? You know, watching last night, I love seeing the fan passion, and that translated to the streets of Montreal yesterday as after the game, Montreal police had to deploy the riot squad. It's just going to get worse from here. The further they go and the more people that congregate in downtown Montreal, the more you're going to see of that. Now, it doesn't look like they did any crazy damage or anything. We're not talking Vancouver 2011. I think they were lighting off fireworks, which was the problem. I could see why you would disperse the crowd during that. But from here on out, as more people hop on the bandwagon, it's just going to get worse. If I was a member of the Montreal Riot Squad, I'd get ready for a really long couple of weeks.

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So the reviews are out for the new Mandalorian and Grogu movie. It's not ideal. Nobody's giving it like a downright terrible score, but nobody's saying like, hey, this is a great movie, which has been a trend for Star Wars. There's been a few projects here or there like Andor and Rogue One. But outside of like a couple of projects, everything over the last like, what, 20, 25 years has just been like, eh. Eh. Which sucks because like I love Star Wars. I will still probably go to see Star Wars whenever I can. But at the same time, how many times can I keep going to the movie theater and thinking, yeah, I'm very excited to be very mildly entertained. Like, that doesn't really sell you on a movie, does it?

My battle with the dandelions is continuing. I'm losing this war. X Middays, this is Sam. It has been a struggle, and I tried to get on it early, and I thought I did. And then I went out to my lawn this morning before I left for work and went, wow, that's more dandelion than lawn. At this, I don't even know how to handle it. I got multiple types of weed killer. I tried everything. My entire lawn is just a sea of dandelions. It's not the most neighborly thing either, because like the other houses around us have good lawns. So I get to be that neighbor that spreads all the dandelions out there. I don't know really what to do. At this point, my only option is to spend like a full 8-hour afternoon just sitting out there pulling dandelion heads. To be honest, there's enough on there that it wouldn't take me 8 hours, actually. It would probably take me 3 days.

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1: Maren Morris is stopping by Spruce Meadows on June 13th. 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And Collector Soul is performing at the Grey Eagle Resort and Casino on July 30th.
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It's Nine Inch Nails with Only on Axe. My name is Sam. Every time I see a Stats Canada survey, it scares me a little bit. This statistic is also doing the same thing. Apparently, over 30% of people aged 25 to 29 in our country are still living with their parents. And I mean, there's some obvious reasons for that. You know, cost of living's insane. Entry level salaries really don't pay you all that much. Like, it's kind of tough to save up for a house when, like, you're still making like what you would have expected your salary to be right out of school kind of deal. But, you know, like, the scariest part about it is, like, people don't learn how to live on their own, you know? Like, for me, you know, I moved out when I was 26. I had a lot of learning to do, you know? Like, I didn't know how to properly cut a cucumber. I didn't know about lawn care. I didn't know how to budget so that the grocery store doesn't give you an aneurysm. It's all those things that you have to learn. If you're 29 and you're still living at home, you don't learn those things because... your parents are going to the grocery store for you. That's a really scary stat.

Still waiting, X92.9. We're in our final week of taking qualifiers for the X Big Day Out with the Black Keys, Tie in Millions. This week, because we change our song up every week, we want to keep you on your toes, you are listening for Gold on the Ceiling. And now, something I realized, because like I also have an older vehicle, is sometimes, you know, those older vehicles don't really show like the song that's playing. Like I know on mine, my car stereo just says X92.9. So whenever you hear like this intro, like this, that means it's time to call. That's what you got to do. Gold on the Ceiling. That's what you're listening for. Wow, somebody called already. Good start.

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1: This is Shannon.
0: Shannon, guess what? I don't have bad news for you this time. You're caller number 9.
1: Oh, yay.
0: So you are in the draw to be potentially joining Ty and Millions for a sick day out at Spruce Meadows, seeing the Black Keys in a VIP booth, taking a limo to the show, all that fun stuff that comes with it. How big of a Black Keys fan are you? Where would you put yourself on the scale?
1: I would put myself at about 7 out of 10, but I'd put my husband at like 9 out of 10.
0: That'd be pretty great news to get to let him know, hey, by the way, we're going to go see the Black Keys VIP style, hey?
1: I know, right?
0: So Shannon has qualified. Anytime you hear gold on the ceiling, that is your cue, you know? That is your cue. Whenever you hear this, that's what you got to do. But you got to hear the song in its entirety. Keep listening. Ty and Millions likely have a shot for you to qualify later on this afternoon.

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yesterday I was walking to go meet some of my buddies for a drink. And when I was walking, I saw a very interesting dog combo from like a dog owner. Saw somebody walking a Great Dane and a Corgi. It's not one you see too often. And I love the big dog, little dog combo. And don't get me wrong, a Corgi, I don't know if I necessarily consider them like a small dog. Like they're not a toy dog, toy breed. But compared to a Great Dane, they're definitely a small dog. And I would like to know more about like the dynamic that's going on between like a Great Dane and a Corgi. Which one is like the gentle one? Which one is the bit more like aggressive one? Because there's always a dog that's more aggressive. Like I was thinking about it. I'm like, I bet that Corgi has all of the confidence in the world.

De Rouge, Modern Shakedown. I'll see it over in Ontario for the upcoming FIFA World Cup. They're going to push the last call at bars to 4 a.m. Nope, absolutely no shenanigans will occur whatsoever with that. Nope. No, people are going to be totally normal and chill about it. I wonder how many booze-related arrests we're going to see in Ontario during the World Cup.

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17: Your

That is going to wrap my show. I'm going to hand it over to Ty and Millions. They are next. Have a wonderful rest of your post-long weekend Tuesday. I know it's been a lot to get through, but you got to get amped up for tonight. If you are going to Arkell's at the Palomino, they are here for the city takeover stuff. If you see me around that show, come say hi. Just tap me on the shoulder. Be taking some photos and some video for the X socials. And yeah, super excited for that. Doors are at 7 tonight for Arkell's at the Palomino. I'll see you again tomorrow at 10 a.m. and probably very tired. Okay, bye.

0: me into that.
1: Okay, you were singing. You were singing it too. You were singing it along.
0: You kept talking about the Monster Mash.
1: It's a graveyard smash.
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1: The Montreal Canadiens, who have played 14 playoff games and won two Game 7s, will open the Eastern Conference Final on Thursday against the Carolina Hurricanes. The Canes swept their first two opponents and haven't played since May the 9th. Staying with hockey, Team Canada, leading Group B with three regulation wins at the World Men's Hockey Championship in Switzerland, have today and tomorrow off before meeting Norway on Thursday. Canada defeated Denmark 5-1 yesterday, despite entering the final period of the game scoreless. And to the majors, where the visiting Toronto Blue Jays will be aiming to level their four game series with the New York Yankees tonight when they send right-hander Dylan Cease to the mound. The Jays took a 5-3 lead into the seventh inning in yesterday's game, but Cody Bellinger and Jazz Chisholm Jr. each hit two-run homers for the Yankees en route to a 7-6 win. Right-hander Will Warren will start for the Bronx Bombers.
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0: X Afternoons with Ty and Millions. So a team was expelled in the EFL.
1: The EFL.
0: The English Football League.
1: Got
0: yes.
1: it.
0: Because they were doing something that they deemed not correct. So it's like you're out of the playoffs. You can't play.
1: Aw.
0: Big penalties. How come when we have pro sports teams do bad, they get rewarded? They're like, here's a first round draft pick. Here you go.
1: Oh.
0: Have it.
1: Like the team was doing so bad that they dropped their league.
0: Well, it's just like, it's like if they suck, it doesn't matter. Like it's like, oh, whatever here.
1: Yeah.
0: And then anywhere else and like
1: they get, what is it, relegated?
0: Relegated, yeah. You know, penalties, financial problems.
1: And here they're like, better luck next time, Edmonton. Yeah. Got him. I got him. Sorry.
0: Touche.
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0: So the other day on Saturday, my friends and I wanted to go sit at a coffee shop and read a couple books and just kind of hang out with a little latte.
1: Like, what are you talking about? Like popcorn reading? Like, what were you doing?
0: No, like we all read our own books, but we read them together at a coffee shop. No, we read a line and then I say popcorn and then they gotta jump in. Yeah, they gotta jump in. Just by memory. Now, of course, we're reading our own books, Ty. And we wanted to go to a coffee shop, I don't know, somewhere around town. And there was like three coffee shops near, but they all had high top tables with stools no back. Should that not be illegal at a coffee shop?
1: Yeah, that you don't want people to stay there.
0: That means you don't want people there, right? Because if I am thinking a cozy, comfy coffee shop, I'm thinking friends. You know, the couch?
1: Mm-hmm.
0: Yeah, you want
1: to thinking of a couch.
0: You want to lie down so that when your friends say popcorn,
1: yeah,
0: it's easier to pass the book to each other.
1: Where's the best spot to do popcorn reading in the city?
0: Yeah.
1: Let us know.
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0: I got the headline of the day for you.
1: All right.
0: Psychology tells us that the loneliest part of growing old isn't being alone, but realizing that some friendships disappear as soon as you stop nurturing them and understanding that they were based on mutual care, but on your willingness to do all the emotional work. I don't know. That was so long. Did I say it right?
1: I don't know. It's not in front of me.
0: All right. I'll say it one more time.
1: No, I think I got it. That's the headline. They should have, you know, wrapped that up a little sooner.
0: Look at this picture they chose.
1: Oh, of a adorable, lonely old woman.
0: Yeah.
1: I don't know what to do with that emotionally or mentally right now.
0: Yeah, I just thought like that was super fun.
1: But also like, you don't have friend if you not friend could have worked as the headline as well.
0: It's the same thing, you know, right?
1: Same thing.

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0: Are you missing out on X Mornings with Beckler and Shauna?
1: I have to admit something to you. Sometimes when I write your name, it autocorrects to Neckler.
2: Neckler is not a word either. I don't
1: Neckler
2: know why
1: is
2: it would
1: not
2: autocorrect
1: a word.
2: To that.
1: I have no idea why.
2: I've
1: it's
2: seen
1: like
2: heckler because that is actually a word. Mm-hmm. But
1: you should focus your gym cut because you said recently that you're going to cut at the gym to try and lose a little bit of whatever. Instead, use that cut to focus directly on neck, please. To
2: do
1: become
2: mostly
1: Neckler.
2: Neck?
1: Only neck.
2: I don't remember where I heard this, but or if I was even correct, but I've heard that like if your neck gets too big, like I think what happens to some wrestlers, because there's a lot of neck involved in wrestling, right?
1: Uh-huh.
2: It can like kind of constrict your breathing.
1: Let's not go that far in your neck.
2: Where I'm just
1: okay,
2: wheezing over.
1: Okay, Beckler, I take
2: it
1: back.
2: My voice is all different.
1: It would be done.
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0: Ty, I think I did it. I think I found the world's worst job or the world's most embarrassing job. Mm. It's on the Royal Caribbean Freedom of the Seas cruise ship. Do you spend time on cruise ships?
1: Not a lot. Feels like it's just like a place where you would get the plague. So
0: yeah, absolutely. Well, to help with the plague is somebody outside of the buffet trying to explain that you're not allowed to eat. Please don't eat until you wash your hands. Except doing it in probably the most embarrassing way you could possibly do it. She's wearing lettuce and saying this. Imagine your dog died that day, and that's the job you have to do.
1: You gotta wear a lettuce outfit and say washy washy before yummy yummy
0: to a bunch of fully grown adults.
1: Yeah.
0: Like every day is the worst day of your life, right?
1: Can't be fun. How long do you have to sing that for? The whole lunch?
0: I'm not entirely sure, but too long.
1: Play it again.
2: Washy washy.
1: Are you just trying to eat your food yummy, while this is happening?
0: Yeah, she's doing a little dance.
1: You pass the ketchup?
0: I'm jumping off the boat.
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1: Trinity, you're caller number 9.
0: Shut up!
1: Yeah.
0: Shut up!
2: You made it!
0: Oh, my God. Thank God.
1: Oh, I'm glad you did. Have you ever seen the Black Keys before?
0: I have not. I'm super excited to.
1: Well, I hope you like the Black Keys and drinking beers, because if you win, that's what that day is going to look like.
0: Oh, my God.
2: Guess how late we were out till last night.
0: How late? 3 a.m.
1: 3:30.
2: Hope you're ready if you win.
0: I'm excited. 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

0: X Afternoons with Ty and Millions. I was telling you about this yesterday.
1: Yeah.
0: You know Ronald McDonald?
1: I have heard of him. I'm familiar with the man.
0: He's the McDonald's mascot. He went away for a long time because of the clowns in 2016. Do you remember that?
1: Okay, this is wild. I did not know these two things correlated.
0: Yeah, so in 2016, there were these creepy clowns that were like popping up on backwood roads or whatever. You know, just normal backcountry stuff. See some clowns.
1: It happened like inside cities too. It was just creepy clowns following people and chasing cards.
0: This weird trend that happened.
1: Yeah, it was super weird.
0: So McDonald's said, Ronald, you're out. People don't want to see you anymore. It's making them uncomfortable while they eat their McNuggets.
1: Grimace, get back in here.
0: Grimace is in. McDonald's is the Grimace place now.
1: Yeah.
0: apparently they're trying to launch him back into the world.
1: Okay. I think enough time has passed. It's been 10 years.
0: And they did that by having him sing the national anthem at some minor league baseball games.
1: Of course. What clowns do best.
0: Yeah. I still think he looks kind of creepy, though. I always did. Like, if you met someone and you said, like, who's your favorite McDonald's mascot? And they say Ronald McDonald, that's a weird answer.
1: Either lying or stupid.
0: That's a weird answer.
1: Well, who's your favorite? Hamburger.
0: Grimace.
1: Oh, really?
0: Yeah.
1: I'm a Hamburglar girl, personally.
0: Oh.
1: I like theft and I like hamburgers.
0: Because he didn't pay for his food.
1: Exactly.
0: Anyway, so just be prepared. When you see Ronald McDonald on your screen, be like, I remember that guy. He's apparently coming back.
1: You know what would be way scarier than clowns chasing you at night?
0: Ronald McDonald?
1: No, Grimace.
0: Yeah.
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1: Hi.
0: Because you went on a little solo vacation this weekend, but it ended up not being solo because you made a good friend.
2: In the wildest
0: way
2: I've
0: ever heard. In the most diabolical way I've ever heard. Can you please debrief us on this?
1: Yeah, so if anyone listening knows, like, I love karaoke, like, huge karaoke fan. So I was taking my cab back, went to go see Hayley Williams, so I was in this Uber. And the guy's like, what are you doing now? I'm like, I'm probably, like, gonna go back to my hotel, like, chill out, like, maybe I'll see if there's something open near me. He's like, what are you into? I'm like, well, I don't know. Like, I was like, I like, you know, like bars, karaoke, like cocktail bars, karaoke. He goes, oh man, I gotta take you to this place called Tiny's High Dive. He's like, it's so great. He's like, they got all of that. He's like, they got cocktails, they got Buck Hunter, and then karaoke on Wednesday nights where the band plays like your karaoke
0: song.
1: That's
0: the best.
1: So he drives me there instead. So it doesn't even charge me. Like charges me like doesn't like ring up the thing. Just ends it. Drives me over there. And then he goes, if this place isn't bumping, I'm going to go with you to like this other place that is also really rad. So I'm going to come in with you. So he like parks his car and comes into the bar with me. And it friggin' rocked. Came in. They're singing Avril Lavigne Complicated.
0: Amazing.
1: Which is amazing. I was like, oh, great. Like
2: this is your Uber driver.
1: This is my
2: karaoke with. Yeah.
0: You went out with your Uber driver.
1: Yeah, it was great. Like it said, like, I don't know. I think all Uber drivers should do that.
2: Just you to,
1: like,
2: talk to him.
1: I have his number.
0: You do have his number.
1: I do have his number. Julio.
0: Yeah. How old of a fella is this guy?
1: Probably like a touch younger. But he's like, I'm 37. He's probably like 33. You know, your guys' age.
0: Are you guys going to stay pen pals?
1: Yeah, why not?
2: And I mean, would you rate him?
1: Huh? Oh, I'm terrible at karaoke. So 3.
0: Wait.
1: I'm joking.
0: How about out of 5 for friendship?
1: Oh, 5 out of 5.
2: Oh! They don't have that on the app. So.
0: No,
1: they should, though.
2: Yeah, they should.
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0: Well, they did it. They confirmed when the new Grand Theft Auto is coming out.
1: Didn't they do that, like, a lot of times?
0: You know, they kept delaying it.
1: Oh, okay.
0: And now it's coming out November 19th.
1: Sure. For now.
0: That's what they say, right?
1: That's what they say.
0: It's just like they're breadcrumbing people. I was thinking about the people who are taking time off for this.
1: Mm-hmm.
0: What's that like?
1: Like taking time off work to play video games?
0: Mm-hmm.
1: I don't know. I take time off work to lie down and stare at wall. So probably something like that.
0: Yeah, I guess it's very similar to that. That's your thing, I guess.
1: I'm trying to think of like a hobby that I would take.
0: Staring at wall and Grand Theft Auto 6.
1: Yeah, they sound as fun as each other for me.
0: Yeah, well, you got to wait. It got delayed, so.
1: The wall?
0: Yeah, it's not coming out right away. Yeah. You have to look at an open field instead. Sorry.
1: That's so much more boring.
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0: The Sam Roberts Band is performing at Spruce Meadows on June 19th. Metric returns to Calgary at the Southern Alberta Jubilee Auditorium on June 28th. All Time Low hits the Coke stage on July 4th. And the Rural Alberta Advantage will be playing at the Wild Horse Saloon on July 11th.
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0: X Afternoons on X92.9. I'm Millions. That's Ty. Saw a really interesting statistic this morning on the news. Did you know that beer and alcohol sales in Canada have been dropping like a lot lately?
1: And this report came out when?
0: Amid consumer strain and shifting priorities, people aren't drinking as much in Canada. This came out, yesterday morning.
1: Okay, because we were out till 3:30 in the morning last night.
0: Yeah, well, we care about the economy. So what we did is we went to every small business downtown and drank all their beers.
1: Yeah, so maybe run those numbers again.
0: Should we run that back and see if maybe we fixed it?
1: Yeah, check it again.
0: Yeah, okay, cool. What was that? That scared me.
1: Because we did it. I think we fixed it.
0: I think we fixed it too, but now I have to like go calm down because of the, 1,000 beers last night. Thanks for scaring me.
1: You're welcome.
0: Oh my God.
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0: Okay, I love when this happens.
1: Potato chips.
0: What'd you think of that tease? Aren't you intrigued?
1: I'm intrigued. Yeah.
0: FIFA has partnered with Lay's to come up with some potato chips that are themed off of the World Cup, and I've found one already. They're the cheese ones. What is the player's name that is paired with it? I can't remember.
1: I don't know.
0: Anyways, oh my God, they're so good. So they're doing things like Lay's Canadian maple caramel, yuck, Argentinian asado steak, English bangers and mash, Mexican tacos, Portuguese chorizo and onion. Those are going to be really, really fun, and I'm excited to try them.
1: There's
0: they're
1: some
0: also doing
1: international flavors.
0: Yeah, French onion soup. But I like what you said before when we brought this up. Taste like turf.
1: Yeah, it should taste like turf if it's FIFA branded.
0: I like the taste of grass.
1: Should taste like actual football.
0: Yeah. Football. Or what are like they eat in a football stadium in the UK?
1: Beers.
0: Yes. It should taste like beers. Exactly. Yeah.
1: Player sweat.
0: Yum. Player sweat. Agreed. Ooh. Lay's turf and player sweat. Munch.
1: There you go.
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0: Remember last night when I had that billion-dollar idea for all the bars in the city?
1: No, I do not recall your billion-dollar idea.
0: The Canadiens, they made it to the next round in the Stanley Cup playoffs. And I said, why aren't they doing a happy hour?
1: Happy hour, right, right. And what does this consist of?
0: I don't know, like half-price poutine.
1: I like that. And Blanche de Chamblay?
0: Yeah.
1: I haven't had one of those in years.
0: I mean, you know, you just flip the P upside down. It's happy hour.
1: Yeah.
0: I mean, it's a layup.
1: It's not a bad idea.
0: It's a wide open net right there. You can't miss.
1: And no one doesn't want a poot. What do you call it? A poot?
0: A poot.
1: A poutine. I think the people from Montreal would really respect that you call their very...
0: Well, it's a poutine, I believe.
1: Poot.
0: Yeah.
1: They're going to like that.
0: Come.
1: Let's call a French person. You can call it a poot in front of them. I'd love to see what they say.
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